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0: Watch me now, I'm going down.
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I remember how she turned to me and said, what good is sitting all alone in your room? Come

should I be frightened of dying? There's no reason for it. You've got to go somewhere.